0: Musik og nyheder natten igennem.
1: Natradio på P4.
2: 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I wonder what you do. Tell me what you're thinking.

0: before you go, there's something I want you to have.
1: Oh, it's beautiful. But wait a minute, isn't this...
0: Yeah, yes it is.
1: But I thought the old lady dropped it into the ocean in the end.
0: Well, baby, I went down and got it for you.